Yeah, 20 minutes, 20 minutes, 20 minutes, 20 minutes, 20 minutes, 20 minutes, 20 minutes, 20 minutes, 20 minutes, 20 minutes, 20 minutes, 20 minutes, 20 minutes, 20 minutes, 20 minutes, 20 minutes, 20 minutes, 20 minutes, 20 minutes, 20 minutes, 20 minutes, 20 minutes, 20 minutes, 20 minutes, 20 minutes, 20 minutes, 20 minutes, 20 minutes, 20 minutes, 20 minutes, 20 minutes, 20 minutes, 20 minutes, 20 minutes, 20 minutes, 20 minutes, 20 minutes, 20 minutes, 20 minutes, 20 minutes, 20 minutes, 20 minutes, 20 minutes, 20 minutes, 20 minutes, 20 minutes, 20 minutes, 20 minutes, 20 minutes, 20 minutes, 20 minutes, 20 minutes, 20 minutes, 20

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1: 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Here come the take on red, red wine in a different style.
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0: Them feel a juice, it's a mix. Oh, I'm Tony Man. Remix.
1: Kingston!
0: And I sent Anjou.
1: I forget them now.
2: What must?
1: Veneta.
0: What going?
1: The girl them love, we know.
0: And nobody else.
1: We are worldwide star.
2: Around the solar system and back.
1: Them local.
2: Commoners. Them thing Lily.
1: How say?
2: Madam Bad. Commoners. Them thing Lily.
1: How say?
2: Madam Bad.
1: Veneta clan. For the girl them.